0: Big ace.
1: Ace bets.
0: You'll pay through the nose.
1: Okay, where do you stand?
2: I'm in.
1: So am I.
2: Likewise.
1: Here goes.
3: All right,
0: possible straight, possible flush.

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1: Paratrays.
2: Bet 'em.
1: Little trays, good as gold.
3: Stop stalling.
4: I'll stay.
2: Raise your five.
1: I'll call.
2: I'll fold.
1: I'll raise your back.
4: I think you're bluffing.
1: Put your money where your mouth is.
2: Okay, I'm in.
0: Gentlemen, knock it off and let's get this done.
5: Try Michael Panyashinkovich. I'm certain he'd run.
0: Mike is out. I'm afraid he just wouldn't.

If a maid refused me with tossing curls, I'll let the old earth take a couple of whirls. While I plied her with tears instead of pearls, and as time came around,

When you meet with the young men early in spring, they court you in song and rhyme. They woo you with words and a clover ring. But if you examine the goods they bring, they have little to offer but the songs they sing and a plentiful waste of time of day. A plentiful

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If you don't want to see us hanging from some far-off British hill, if you don't want the voice of independency forever still, then God, sir, get thee to it, for Congress never will. You see, we piddle, twiddle, and resolve. 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

0: Madam, what else is new? 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
1: No, John, I have not.
0: Why have you not?
1: John, I'm afraid we have a more urgent problem.
0: More urgent, madam?
1: There's one thing every

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1: Pins.
0: Saltpeter.
1: Pins.
0: Saltpeter.
1: Pins.
0: Saltpeter.
1: Pins.
0: Peter.
1: Pins.
0: Peter.
1: Pins.
0: Peter.
1: Pins.
0: Peter.
1: Pins.
0: Done, madam. Done.
1: Done, John. Hurry home, John.
0: Oh, as soon as I'm able.
1: Don't stop writing. It's all I have.
0: Every day, my dearest friend.

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1: Then a hurricane came and devastation rained. Our man saw his future drip, dripping down the drain. Put a pencil to his temple, connected it to his brain.

0: Certain men make a country great.
1: They can't help it.
0: At the very apex of the American pyramid.
1: That's the very tip top.
0: Like pharaohs reincarnate stood J.P. Morgan.
1: And Henry Ford.
0: All men are born equal.
1: But the cream rises to the top.
2: Oh, let me at those sons of bitches. These men are the demons who are sucking your very souls dry. I hate them.
0: Someone should arrest that woman.
2: The radical anarchist Emma Goldman fought against the ravages of American capitalism

0: robber was the eminent architect Stanford White, designer of the Pennsylvania Station on 33rd Street.
1: Her husband, the eccentric millionaire Harry K. Thaw,
2: was a violent man!

0: big ace. Ace bets! You'll pay through the nose.
1: Okay, where do you stand?
2: I'm in.
1: So am I.
2: Likewise.
1: Here goes.
2: All right, possible straight, possible flush.

0: Politics or poker, which is more important?
1: Paratrays.
2: Bet 'em.
1: Little trays, good as gold.
3: Stop stalling.
4: I'll stay.
2: Raise your five.
1: I'll call.
2: I'll fold.
1: I'll raise your back.
4: I think you're bluffing.
1: Put your money where your mouth is.
2: Okay, I'm in.
0: Gentlemen, knock it off and let's get this done.
5: Try Michael Panyashinkovich. I'm certain he'd run.
0: Mike is out. I'm afraid he just wouldn't.

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While I plied her with tears instead of pearls, and as time came around,

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0: Madam, what else is new? 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
1: No, John, I have not.
0: Why have you not?
1: John, I'm afraid we have a more urgent problem.
0: More urgent, madam?
1: There's one thing every...

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1: Pins.
0: Saltpeter.
1: Pins.
0: Saltpeter.
1: Pins.
0: Saltpeter.
1: Pins.
0: Peter.
1: Pins.
0: Peter.
1: Pins.
0: Peter.
1: Pins.
0: Peter.
1: Pins.
0: Done, madam. Done.
1: Done, John. Hurry home, John.
0: Oh, as soon as I'm able.
1: Don't stop writing. It's all I have.
0: Every day, my dearest friend.

Each evening from December to December, before you drift to sleep upon your cot, think back on all the tales that you remember of Camelot. Ask every person if he's heard the story, and tell it strong and clear if he has not, that once there was a fleeting wisp of glory called Camelot.

where once it never rained till after sundown. By 8 a.m., the morning fog had flown. 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

0: led by 14. 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
1: And every day while slaves were being slaughtered and carted away across the waves, he struggled and kept his guard up. Inside, he was longing for something to be a part of. The brother was ready to beg, steal, borrow, or barter.
2: Then a hurricane came and devastation reigned. 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
1: They can't help it.
0: At the very apex of the American pyramid.
1: That's the very tip top.
0: Like pharaohs reincarnate stood J.P. Morgan.
1: And Henry Ford.
0: All...

0: drama.
1: Evelyn Nesbit was the most beautiful woman in America. If she wore her hair in curls, every woman wore her hair in curls.
0: Her lover was the eminent architect Stanford White, designer of the Pennsylvania Station on 33rd Street.
1: Oh.
2: Her husband, the eccentric millionaire Harry K. Thaw,
3: was a violent man!